0: throw that horror, lead, copper, head, shoulders, knees, shut up, roll that proper.
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1: Tyla featuring Sai Larson. She Did It Again. 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
2: Why wait to say? At least I did in my way. Lie way too faced. But in my heart, I understand. I made my move. And it was all about you. No, I feel.